0: I died and you just stood up. I died and you walked by and said, no, I'm dead.
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8: Clouds may be showers tonight, overnight fog patches down to 16. Mainly cloudy Sunday, chance of afternoon showers, a high of 23, a humidex 28. Cloudy Monday, slight chance of showers with a high of 25.
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10: Clouds may be showers tonight, overnight fog patches down to 16. Mainly cloudy Sunday, chance of afternoon showers, a high of 23, a humidex 28. Cloudy Monday, slight chance of showers with a high of 25.
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10: Clouds may be showers tonight, overnight fog patches down to 16. Mainly cloudy Sunday, chance of afternoon showers, a high of 23, a Humidex 28. Cloudy Monday, slight chance of showers with a high of 25.
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0: Now, Moose weather.
7: Clouds may be showers tonight. Overnight fog patches down to 16. Mainly cloudy Sunday. Chance of afternoon showers. A high of 23. A humidex 28. Cloudy Monday. Slight chance of showers with a high of 25.
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10: Clouds may be showers tonight. Overnight fog patches down to 16. Mainly cloudy Sunday. Chance of afternoon showers. A high of 23. A Humidex 28. Cloudy Monday. Slight chance of showers with a high of 25.
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6: Now, Moose weather.
7: Clouds may be showers tonight, overnight fog patches down to 16. Mainly cloudy Sunday, chance of afternoon showers, a high of 23, a humidex 28. Cloudy Monday, slight chance of showers with a high of 25.
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0: Now, Moose weather.
7: Clouds may be showers tonight. Overnight fog patches down to 16. Mainly cloudy Sunday. Chance of afternoon showers. A high of 23. A Humidex 28. Cloudy Monday. Slight chance of showers with a high of 25.
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11: Now, Moose weather.
12: Clouds may be showers tonight. Overnight fog patches down to 16. Mainly cloudy Sunday. Chance of afternoon showers. A high of 23. A Humidex 28. Cloudy Monday. Slight chance of showers with a high of 25.
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I'm just a little homesick.

0: fui.
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8: It'll be cloudy, chance of showers this afternoon, a high of 23, a humidex 28. Clouds on Monday, slight chance of showers reaching 25. Cloudy Tuesday, 60% chance of showers with a high of 22.
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6: It'll be cloudy, chance of showers this afternoon, a high of 23, a humidex 28. Clouds on Monday, slight chance of showers reaching 25. Cloudy Tuesday, 60% chance of showers with a high of 22.
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4: It'll be cloudy, chance of showers this afternoon, a high of 23, a humidex 28. Clouds on Monday, slight chance of showers reaching 25. Cloudy Tuesday, 60% chance of showers with a high of 22.
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4: Now, Moose Weather.
5: It'll be cloudy, chance of showers this afternoon, a high of 23, a humid X 28. Clouds on Monday, slight chance of showers reaching 25. Cloudy Tuesday, 60% chance of showers with a high of 22.
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6: It'll be cloudy, chance of showers this afternoon, a high of 23, a humidex 28. Clouds on Monday, slight chance of showers reaching 25. Cloudy Tuesday, 60% chance of showers with a high of 22.
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4: It'll be cloudy, chance of showers this afternoon, a high of 23, a humidex 28. Clouds on Monday, slight chance of showers reaching 25. Cloudy Tuesday, 60% chance of showers with a high of 22.
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7: Now, Moose weather.
8: It'll be cloudy, chance of showers this afternoon, a high of 23, a humidex 28. Clouds on Monday, slight chance of showers reaching 25. Cloudy Tuesday, 60% chance of showers with a high of 22.
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8: Now, Moose weather.
9: It will be cloudy, chance of showers this afternoon, a high of 23, a humidex 28. Clouds on Monday, slight chance of showers reaching 25. Cloudy Tuesday, 60% chance of showers with a high of 22.
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7: Now, Moose weather.
8: It'll be cloudy, chance of showers this afternoon, a high of 23, a humidex 28. Clouds on Monday, slight chance of showers reaching 25. Cloudy Tuesday, 60% chance of showers with a high of 22.
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6: Now, Moose Weather.
7: It'll be cloudy, chance of showers this afternoon, a high of 23, a humidex 28. Clouds on Monday, slight chance of showers, reaching 25. Cloudy Tuesday, 60% chance of showers, with a high of 22.
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3: It will be cloudy, chance of showers this afternoon, a high of 23, a humidex 28. Clouds on Monday, slight chance of showers reaching 25. Cloudy Tuesday, 60% chance of showers with a high of 22.
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4: Now, Moose Weather.
5: It'll be cloudy, chance of showers this afternoon, a high of 23, a humidex 28. Clouds on Monday, slight chance of showers reaching 25. Cloudy Tuesday, 60% chance of showers with a high of 22.
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1: Good morning, I'm John Crawford. One Canadian is safe. 31 remain unaccounted for, though, in the devastating and deadly Nepal-Tibet floods. Families of two missing Metro Vancouver couples are desperately searching for information about their loved ones. Devel Shaw and his wife, Mega, from Port Moody, B.C., were on a spiritual journey in Nepal. They remain missing, along with a Coquitlam, B.C. couple, days after a massive wall of water ripped through the Tamir region of the country. They're among the more than 3,000 missing. At least 750 others have died. In Tibet, the official death toll is 7, with 554 others missing. It's a $1.1 billion infusion into Canada's auto sector, even as it deals with 25% U.S. tariffs on vehicles, with a threat for 50% tariffs as of January 1st. GM plans to assemble a heavy-duty GMC Sierra truck at its Oshawa plant, with a pledge not to immediately sell or close a second assembly plant at Ingersoll, Ontario. The tentative agreement was reached last weekend between GM and Unifor, benefiting 4,600 union members. President Trump can call it whatever, but I can tell you the rest of the world will always call it Lake Ontario. That from Ontario Premier Doug Ford on Saturday, Ford unveiling a big new blue sign reading Lake Ontario now and always. Ford's appearance at a conservation area along the Lake Ontario shoreline in Hamilton as Canada-U.S. trade tensions surge, the premier reinforcing his message that Ontario will never back down and always defend its interests. Voters will be off to the polls in three federal by-elections on Monday. They're in the Quebec riding of Chicoutimi-Lafayette, Beaches East York and Toronto, and North Vancouver-Capilano. All three ridings up for grabs after a couple of Liberals and a Conservative step down. At the moment, the Carney Liberals have a slim majority in the House of Commons. Remember that $20 million gold and cash heist at Air Canada's cargo facilities at Pearson Airport a few years ago? Well, the airline and Brinks have now settled at the Federal Court of Appeal. No word on the settlement, though. Brinks had commissioned the shipment of some 400 kilograms of gold and 53 kilos of banknotes from Switzerland to Toronto. That was back in 2023. Meanwhile, there are several criminal cases proceeding in a Brampton, Ontario courthouse, including that of two former Air Canada employees. In sports, Miles Straw had two hits and scored twice. The Blue Jays over Seattle 4-3. Brett Bateman, Alejandro Kirk, and George Springer each driving in a run. In the CFL, the Stampeders beat the Ticats 28-23. Dedrick Mills running for a 49-yard touchdown with 29 seconds left in the game. The Rough Riders beat the Argonauts 28-24. NFL preseason, the Lions over the Colts 25-16. The Bears beat the Titans 24-15.
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0: Now, Moose Weather.
1: It'll be cloudy today with a chance of showers, a high of 21, a humidex 26. Clouds tonight, maybe showers, down to 15. Cloudy Monday, 40% chance of showers with a high of 25.
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7: Now, Moose Weather.
8: It'll be cloudy today with a chance of showers, a high of 21, a humidex 26. Clouds tonight, maybe showers, down to 15. Cloudy Monday, 40% chance of showers with a high of 25.
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0: Now, Moose weather.
6: It'll be cloudy today with a chance of showers, a high of 21, a humidex 26. Clouds tonight, maybe showers, down to 15. Cloudy Monday, 40% chance of showers with a high of 25.
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1: Good morning, I'm John Crawford. Families of missing BC couples remain desperate for details about the fate of their loved ones in Nepal days after the deadly flash floods and mudslides. One Canadian is reported to be safe, that person not identified. 32 other Canadians still not accounted for. They include Port Moody BC couple Deval and Mega Shaw and Coquitlam BC couple Sumit and Shabakshi Rala. The death toll now 750, a total of more than 3,000 people missing. Despite punishing U.S. tariffs, there is still life in Canada's auto sector. GM planning to assemble a heavy-duty GMC Sierra pickup truck in Oshawa. Unifor, representing 4,600 unionized auto workers, says it's part of a tentative deal with the company that would pump $1.1 billion into the sector. The automaker will spend $144 million to build the new truck and pledges not to immediately sell or close a second assembly plant in Ingersoll, Ontario. It all depends on workers approving the deal this weekend. The Carney government is asking a court to reject a high-profile environmental lawsuit. The argument that it's not required to update Canada's climate plan to meet its 2030 emissions reduction targets. Back in June, three young people and two environmental groups launched a suit asking the federal court to order the feds to amend their climate plan dating back to 2022. Since then, the government has eliminated key measures needed for Canada to meet its 2030 targets. Teachers, parents, and supporters protested in dozens of communities around Ontario on Saturday, opposing Ford government changes to education, including placing a handful of school boards under supervision this year over alleged financial mismanagement. Concerns from teachers and parents are especially relevant given Monday's deadline for contract talks. Teachers, unions, and the province yet to sign an agreement. He's a cancer survivor. He was a catcher, manager, and broadcaster for parts of five decades with the Toronto Blue Jays. Buck Martinez, inducted into the club's new Hall of Excellence on Saturday. The Hall, honoring the franchise's greatest contributors, is part of the Jays' 50th season celebrations. The 77-year-old Martinez said, "Today blew me away. I didn't have any grasp of the magnitude of today." In sports, Brett Bateman, Alejandro Kirk, and George Springer each drove in a run. The Blue Jays over Seattle 4-3 on Saturday. Miles Straw with two hits and scored twice. In the CFL, the Stampeders beat the Tiger Cats 28-23. A 49-yard touchdown from Dedrick Mills with 29 seconds left, making the difference. The Rough Riders over the Argonauts 28-24. The Double Blue now 5-5 on the season. Riders 6-4. NFL preseason play, the Lions beat the Colts 25-16. The Bears beat the Titans 24-15.
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0: Now, Moose Weather.
1: It'll be cloudy today with a chance of showers, a high of 21, a humidex 26. Clouds tonight, maybe showers, down to 15. Cloudy Monday, 40% chance of showers with a high of 25.
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1: 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If you're getting out onto the Muskoka Lakes, Lake of Bays, up through Bancroft and Halliburton today, you can expect light and variable winds with some stronger gusts throughout the day. Then they'll shift to the southeast 10 knots tomorrow morning. Waves less than half a meter, water temperature 21 degrees. You will want the rain gear along, scattered showers. Those will end this evening, then we'll have showers and risk of thunderstorms on Monday. Port Carling locks open 8 a.m. until 8 p.m. For Georgian Bay, west to southwest winds 15 to 20 knots, diminishing southwest 10 this morning, becoming light this afternoon. Then southeast 10 knots this evening, increasing southeast 15 knots Monday morning. Waves 1/2 to 1 meter, water temperature 19 to 21 degrees. Scattered showers ending this evening, more showers Monday with the risk of thunderstorms. Fog patches form overnight. Trent Severn Waterway, open 9 till 6:30 p.m. We're in the beautiful Beneteau from Bayport. We'll head down Lock 45 out into southern Georgian Bay. Today, remember, water on the water, beer on the pier. 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
12: Now, Moose Weather.
13: It'll be cloudy today with a chance of showers, a high of 21, a humidex 26. Clouds tonight, maybe showers, down to 15. Cloudy Monday, 40% chance of showers with a high of 25.
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8: It'll be cloudy today with a chance of showers, a high of 21, a humidex 26. Clouds tonight, maybe showers, down to 15. Cloudy Monday, 40% chance of showers with a high of 25.
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1: Good morning, I'm John Crawford. One Canadian is safe. 31 remain unaccounted for, though, in the devastating and deadly Nepal-Tibet floods. Families of two missing Metro Vancouver couples are desperately searching for information about their loved ones. Devel Shaw and his wife, Megha, from Port Moody, B.C., were on a spiritual journey in Nepal. They remain missing, along with a Coquitlam, B.C. couple, days after a massive wall of water ripped through the Tamir region of the country. They're among the more than 3,000 missing. At least 750 others have died. In Tibet, the official death toll is 7, with 554 others missing. It's a $1.1 billion infusion into Canada's auto sector, even as it deals with 25% U.S. tariffs on vehicles, with a threat for 50% tariffs as of January 1st. GM plans to assemble a heavy-duty GMC Sierra truck at its Oshawa plant, with a pledge not to immediately sell or close a second assembly plant at Ingersoll, Ontario. The tentative agreement was reached last weekend between GM and Unifor, benefiting 4,600 union members. President Trump can call it whatever, but I can tell you the rest of the world will always call it Lake Ontario. That from Ontario Premier Doug Ford on Saturday, Ford unveiling a big new blue sign reading Lake Ontario now and always. Ford's appearance at a conservation area along the Lake Ontario shoreline in Hamilton, as Canada-U.S. trade tensions surge, the premier reinforcing his message that Ontario will never back down and always defend its interests. Voters will be off to the polls in three federal by-elections on Monday. They're in the Quebec riding of Chicoutimi-Lafayette, Beaches East York and Toronto, and North Vancouver-Capilano. All three ridings up for grabs after a couple of Liberals and a Conservative step down. At the moment, the Carney Liberals have a slim majority in the House of Commons. Remember that $20 million gold and cash heist at Air Canada's cargo facilities at Pearson Airport a few years ago? Well, the airline and Brinks have now settled at the Federal Court of Appeal. No word on the settlement, though. Brinks had commissioned the shipment of some 400 kilograms of gold and 53 kilos of banknotes from Switzerland to Toronto. That was back in 2023. Meanwhile, there are several criminal cases proceeding in a Brampton, Ontario courthouse, including that of two former Air Canada employees. In sports, Miles Straw had two hits and scored twice. The Blue Jays over Seattle 4-3. Brett Bateman, Alejandro Kirk, and George Springer each driving in a run. In the CFL, the Stampeders beat the Ticats 28-23. Dedrick Mills running for a 49-yard touchdown with 29 seconds left in the game. The Rough Riders beat the Argonauts 28-24. NFL preseason, the Lions over the Colts 25-16. The Bears beat the Titans 24-15.
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0: Now, Moose weather.
1: It'll be cloudy today with a chance of showers, a high of 21, a humidex 26. Clouds tonight, maybe showers, down to 15. Cloudy Monday, 40% chance of showers with a high of 25.
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0: Now, Moose weather.
7: It'll be cloudy today with a chance of showers, a high of 21, a humidex 26. Clouds tonight, maybe showers, down to 15. Cloudy Monday, 40% chance of showers with a high of 25.
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9: It'll be cloudy today with a chance of showers, a high of 21, a humidex 26. Clouds tonight, maybe showers, down to 15. Cloudy Monday, 40% chance of showers with a high of 25.
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1: 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If you're getting out onto the Muskoka Lakes, Lake of Bays, up through Bancroft and Halliburton today, you can expect light and variable winds with some stronger gusts throughout the day. Then they'll shift to the southeast 10 knots tomorrow morning. Waves less than half a meter, water temperature 21 degrees. You will want the rain gear along, scattered showers. Those will end this evening, then we'll have showers and risk of thunderstorms on Monday. Port Carling locks open 8 a.m. until 8 p.m. For Georgian Bay, west to southwest winds 15 to 20 knots, diminishing southwest 10 this morning, becoming light this afternoon. Then southeast 10 knots this evening, increasing southeast 15 knots Monday morning. Waves 1/2 to 1 meter, water temperature 19 to 21 degrees. Scattered showers ending this evening, more showers Monday with the risk of thunderstorms. Fog patches for overnight. Trent Severn Waterway open 9 till 6:30 p.m. We're in the beautiful Beneteau from Bayport. We'll head down Lock 45 out into southern Georgian Bay. Today, remember, water on the water, beer on the pier. 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
0: Now, Moose weather.
7: It'll be cloudy today with a chance of showers, a high of 21, a humidex 26. Clouds tonight, maybe showers, down to 15. Cloudy Monday, 40% chance of showers with a high of 25.
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8: It'll be cloudy today with a chance of showers, a high of 21, a humidex 26. Clouds tonight, maybe showers, down to 15. Cloudy Monday, 40% chance of showers with a high of 25.
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The moose fell in love with this area a long time ago, with its natural beauty, which is why we're a proud member of the Georgian Bay Biosphere Reserve. 103.3 Moose FM.

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13: Now, Moose weather.
14: It'll be cloudy today with a chance of showers, a high of 21, a humidex 26. Clouds tonight, maybe showers, down to 15. Cloudy Monday, 40% chance of showers with a high of 25.
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5: Now, Moose weather.
6: It'll be cloudy today with a chance of showers, a high of 21, a humidex 26. Clouds tonight, maybe showers, down to 15. Cloudy Monday, 40% chance of showers with a high of 25.
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1: Good afternoon, I'm John Crawford. Canadians are continuing to pull back when it comes to visiting the United States, a country not quite what it was. StatsCan saying that Canadians made fewer trips, didn't stay as long, and spent less money during the first 3 months of the year compared to the same time last year. There were 500,000 fewer trips to the States, Canadians spending $800 million less on those trips. The agency's National Travel Survey suggests that Canadian businesses are benefiting from Canadians traveling within the country, spending increasing at $14.5 billion in the first quarter, up from $13.8 billion during the same quarter in 2025. Despite punishing U.S. tariffs, there is still life in Canada's auto sector. GM planning to assemble a heavy-duty GMC Sierra pickup truck in Oshawa. Unifor, representing 4,600 unionized auto workers, says it's part of a tentative deal with the company that would pump $1.1 billion into the sector. The automaker will spend $144 million to build the new truck and pledges not to immediately sell or close a second assembly plant in Ingersoll, Ontario. It all depends on workers approving the deal this weekend. Teachers, parents, and supporters protested in dozens of communities around Ontario Saturday, opposing Ford government changes to education, including placing a handful of school boards under supervision over alleged financial mismanagement. Concerns from teachers and parents are especially relevant given Monday's deadline for contract talks, teachers, unions, and the province yet to sign an agreement. Three federal by-elections set for Monday in Quebec, Ontario, and BC. Two of the ridings seen as fairly safe Liberal seats, both of which were vacated by former cabinet ministers, the Carney Liberals holding a slim majority in the House of Commons. Voters are going to the polls in the Quebec riding of Chicoutimi-Lafayette, Beaches East York and Toronto, and North Vancouver-Capilano. Rescuers in Nepal and China are racing to find thousands of people missing after the glacier collapse that generated flash floods and mudslides this week. The death toll now topping 750, with 3,000 people missing, including 32 Canadians, among them two couples from BC, one from Coquitlam, the other from Port Moody. NASA has launched a new flagship space telescope, part of its job to check out mysteries, including dark matter and dark energy. In sports, Brett Bateman, Alejandro Kirk, and George Springer each drove in a run. The Blue Jays over Seattle 4-3. CFL, the Rough Riders beat the Argonauts 28-24. The Double Blue now 5-5. The Stampeders over the Tiger Cats 28-23. Dedrick Mills with a 49-yard touchdown run with 29 seconds left in the game. NFL preseason play, the Bears beat the Titans 24-15. The Lions over the Colts 25-16.
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0: Now, Moose weather.
1: It'll be cloudy today with a chance of showers, a high of 21, a humidex 26. Clouds tonight, maybe showers, down to 15. Cloudy Monday, 40% chance of showers with a high of 25.
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0: 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If you're getting out on the Muskoka Lakes, Lake of Bays, up through Bancroft and Halliburton, grab the rain gear. You've got fairly light winds. They'll be light and variable today with a few stronger gusts. Then they'll go southeast 10 knots tomorrow morning. Waves less than half a meter. Water temperature 21 degrees. Scattered showers ending this evening. Then showers and risk of thunderstorms on Monday. Port Carling locks open 8 a.m. until 8 p.m. We're out on Southern Georgian Bay right now in the beautiful Beneteau from Bayport. Winds are southwest about 10 knots. They'll become lighter this afternoon. Go southeast 10 knots this evening. Increasing southeast 15 knots Monday morning. Waves 1/2 to 1 meter, water temperature 19 to 21 degrees. Scattered showers ending this evening, more showers Monday with the risk of thunderstorms, some fog patches forming overnight. Trent Severn Waterway, open 9 till 6:30. Headed up into the Cognoscene area, have a great and safe day. 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
10: Now, Moose Weather.
11: It'll be cloudy today with a chance of showers, a high of 21, a humidex 26. Clouds tonight, maybe showers, down to 15. Cloudy Monday, 40% chance of showers with a high of 25.
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9: Now, Moose Weather.
10: It'll be cloudy today with a chance of showers, a high of 21, a humidex 26. Clouds tonight, maybe showers, down to 15. Cloudy Monday, 40% chance of showers with a high of 25.
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11: It'll be cloudy today with a chance of showers, a high of 21, a humidex 26. Clouds tonight, maybe showers, down to 15. Cloudy Monday, 40% chance of showers with a high of 25.
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9: Now, Moose weather.
10: It'll be cloudy today with a chance of showers, a high of 21, a humidex 26. Clouds tonight, maybe showers, down to 15. Cloudy Monday, 40% chance of showers with a high of 25.
9: Perry Sound, Georgia Bay's biggest variety.
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1: 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If you're getting out on the Muskoka Lakes, Lake of Bays, up through Bancroft and Halliburton, grab the rain gear. You've got fairly light winds. They'll be light and variable today with a few stronger gusts. Then they'll go southeast 10 knots tomorrow morning. Waves less than half a meter. Water temperature 21 degrees. Scattered showers ending this evening. Then showers and risk of thunderstorms on Monday. Port Carling locks open 8 a.m. until 8 p.m. We're out on Southern Georgian Bay right now in the beautiful Beneteau from Bayport. Winds are southwest about 10 knots. They'll become lighter this afternoon. Go southeast 10 knots this evening, increasing southeast 15 knots Monday morning. Waves 1/2 to 1 meter, water temperature 19 to 21 degrees. Scattered showers ending this evening, more showers Monday with the risk of thunderstorms, some fog patches forming overnight. Trent Severn Waterway, open 9 till 6:30. 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
0: Now, Moose Weather.
8: It'll be cloudy today with a chance of showers, a high of 21, a humidex 26. Clouds tonight, maybe showers, down to 15. Cloudy Monday, 40% chance of showers with a high of 25.
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5: It'll be cloudy today with a chance of showers, a high of 21, a humidex 26. Clouds tonight, maybe showers, down to 15. Cloudy Monday, 40% chance of showers with a high of 25.
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1: 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If you're getting out on the Muskoka Lakes, Lake of Bays, up through Bancroft and Halliburton, grab the rain gear. You've got fairly light winds. They'll be light and variable today with a few stronger gusts. Then they'll go southeast 10 knots tomorrow morning. Waves less than half a meter. Water temperature 21 degrees. Scattered showers ending this evening. Then showers and risk of thunderstorms on Monday. Port Carling locks open 8 a.m. until 8 p.m. We're out on Southern Georgian Bay right now in the beautiful Beneteau from Bayport. Winds are southwest about 10 knots. They'll become lighter this afternoon, go southeast 10 knots this evening, increasing southeast 15 knots Monday morning. Waves 1/2 to 1 meter, water temperature 19 to 21 degrees. Scattered showers ending this evening, more showers Monday with the risk of thunderstorms, some fog patches forming overnight. Trent Severn Waterway, open 9 till 6:30. Headed up into the Cognoscene area. Have a great and safe day. 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
6: It'll be cloudy today with a chance of showers, a high of 21, a humidex 26. Clouds tonight, maybe showers, down to 15. Cloudy Monday, 40% chance of showers with a high of 25.
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9: It'll be cloudy today with a chance of showers, a high of 21, a humidex 26. Clouds tonight, maybe showers, down to 15. Cloudy Monday, 40% chance of showers with a high of 25.
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11: Clouds, maybe showers tonight, down to 15. It'll be cloudy Monday, slight chance of showers reaching 25. Cloudy, maybe showers again on Tuesday with a high of 24.
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0: Now, Moose Weather.
6: Clouds, maybe showers tonight, down to 15. It'll be cloudy Monday, slight chance of showers, reaching 25. Cloudy, maybe showers again on Tuesday, with a high of 24.
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0: 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Now, Moose weather.
1: Clouds, maybe showers tonight, down to 15. It'll be cloudy Monday, slight chance of showers, reaching 25. Cloudy, maybe showers again on Tuesday, with a high of 24.
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5: Now, Moose weather.
6: Clouds, maybe showers tonight, down to 15. It'll be cloudy Monday, slight chance of showers, reaching 25. Cloudy, maybe showers again on Tuesday, with a high of 24.
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0: Now, Moose Weather.
12: Clouds, maybe showers tonight, down to 15. It'll be cloudy Monday, slight chance of showers reaching 25. Cloudy, maybe showers again on Tuesday with a high of 24.
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9: Clouds, maybe showers tonight, down to 15. It'll be cloudy Monday, slight chance of showers, reaching 25. Cloudy, maybe showers again on Tuesday, with a high of 24.
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5: Now, Moose weather.
6: Clouds maybe. Showers tonight down to 15. It'll be cloudy Monday. Slight chance of showers reaching 25. Cloudy maybe showers again on Tuesday with a high of 24.
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0: Now, Moose Weather.
7: Clouds, maybe showers tonight, down to 15. It'll be cloudy Monday, slight chance of showers reaching 25. Cloudy, maybe showers again on Tuesday with a high of 24.
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